let that mood alone. Russia, let that mood alone. Moody were you. Oh, Russia, let that mood alone. God told you, don't tilt your voice. God intended you to tilt your moon. You better let that mood alone. Oh, Russia, let that mood alone. You can make your spot nickel and your satellite. You can't get God moon. Let God moon alone. Moon ain't worrying you. Moon ain't worrying you. God told man to tilt your earth. God didn't tell you to tilt your moon. You better let that moon alone. Moon ain't worrying you. Oh, wicked Russia, get out on your knees and pray and let God moon alone. Moon ain't worrying you. Moon ain't worrying you. God put the moon up there. He gave you night by night. You better let God moon alone. Moon ain't worrying you, better let God moon alone. The moon ain't worrying you. Oh, Russia, get out on

0: 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And we'll also sing a song together, which is written by a woman who was willing to take risks under dictatorships and terrible oppression and repression. And out of this whole tradition comes this young man I will introduce to you with a wonderful spirit and really ready to throw himself into whatever battle seems appropriately humane. So please welcome Nano Stern.
1: Muchas gracias. Thank you and good evening. I just want to say, Joan, in behalf of the people of Chile, no? Thank you for going over there and shedding your light on our land in the darkest of hours. Gracias a la vida.

Catarachic, Agumbe, Catarachic, Agumbe, Catarachic, Agumbe, Catarachic, Agumbe, Catarachic, Agumbe, Catarachic, Agumbe, Catarachic, Agumbe, Catarachic, Agumbe, Catarachic, Agumbe, Catarachic, Agumbe, Catarachic, Agumbe, Catarachic, Agumbe, Catarachic, Agumbe, Catarachic, Agumbe, Catarachic, Agumbe, Catarachic, Agumbe, Catarachic, Agumbe, Catarachic, Agumbe, Catarachic, Agumbe, Catarachic, Agumbe, 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

Now, this is kind of an experiment. I usually sing the song Wimawe with a whole bunch of people. The song comes from South Africa and needs basses and altos and tenors all joining in. It's not a very difficult part. But here I am all by myself, and frankly, I can't sing it very well by myself. But so I'm going to give you the parts, and if you can remember how they go, you just keep on singing them right through the song, over and over. First of all, the low voices, they sing like this. Hey, up, oh, a wimbo-way, a wimbo-way, a wimbo-way. Try it again. 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Now, if that's too low for some of you, as it's almost too low for me, you can take the high part that goes wimbo-way, a wimbo-way, a wimbo-way, a wimbo-way, a wimbo-way, a wimbo-way, a wimbo-way, a wimbo-way. Try it again. 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

0: Nothing.
1: Well, nothing good.
0: So what's good?
1: Well, you know, have a ball, man.
0: You sick?
1: No.
0: Hungry?
1: No, man. I just had myself a whole mess of black-eyed peas and rice.
0: See what I mean?
1: I dig. I am a long ways from home, but things could be worse. Sure could.

This was early 1939, I believe, on a tiny little radio station just a few miles outside Los Angeles. Woody sang a lot of old country songs, and he sang what had once been what they call a minstrel song, full of what they used to call darky dialect. And the next day he got a letter from a well-educated African-American. He says, "Mr. Guthrie, I believe you mean well, or I would not bother writing you. But do you realize that that song that I just heard you sing is really insulting to a lot of people like me?" It was a long letter, and he went into detail about how people had been captured as slaves and made to work all their lives away, and they were sold away from their families. He says, "Think of what it was to be sold and never see your mother again. Sometimes I feel like a motherless child." Well, Woody, the next day, reads this man's whole letter on the air. He said, "Folks, you just heard the man's letter. Now I got that song he was talking about. You remember I sung a couple of days ago? I'm holding that song up right close to the microphone. I want you to listen." And he tore the paper in half.

Nairobi. You're always on the ground, half falling down. Nairobi.